In the valley, on the mountain, wherever I am, give me a faith that can see through the thick and the thin. I don't wanna complicate this. I can see you through a lens that is perfectly clear. All my worries wiped away, they

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0: Eine Milliarde Menschen nutzen Instagram. 21 Millionen in Deutschland. Ihr auch? Dann werdet Teil der ERF Yes Community auf Instagram. Zeigt der Milliarde euren Sinnsender und folgt ERF Yes auf Instagram. 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
1: I've been waking up a victim of my life too long. 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

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I see it all so clearly. I'm better when you're near me. You're closer than a brother. You love me like a mother. Protect me like a father.